you. 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No, I didn't want to do it. You made me want you. And all the time you knew it. I guess you've always known it. You made me happy sometimes.

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And what is it that makes my head go round and round while my heart just stands still so much? If I

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It was fascinating.

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And don't like the song.

Votre vie est un film ? Crooner Radio en signe la bande originale. This is just a little samba built upon a single note. Other notes are bound to follow, but the root

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1: Hey baby, how about this dance? 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
1: Fascinating rhythm, you got me on the go. 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
0: Let's drink to the girls.
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crate, in a trunk, on a horse, on a drunk, in a rose or a van, wrapped in mink or saran,